animal. Beast, oh, see the signs of times and fine lines. Forgive me if I don't always see your pain. Forgive me if sometimes I live in vain.

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Through the apathy and derision, each step ascending you took alone. 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

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You've only got yourself to thank now, you and everybody else in the book. And there are hidden hands to guide you, the forces now at play.

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What a band, what a band. Fantastic. Just for April. So I hope you call me next year, because now I'm gonna sing a song, Call Me. I tell you.